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And a little like this. 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
1: If you get injured in an auto accident, you're about to get unsolicited phone calls from strangers about hiring a lawyer, and guess what? 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
1: Hey, Ebenezer! 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

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I said you look so fine that I really want to make you mine. 4, 5, 6, come on and get your kicks. 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

0: 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Somebody told me you had a boyfriend. And a little like this. 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

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And a little like this. 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

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It just takes some time, a little girl, and a little like this.

Yay, we're almost through the week. I just want to crawl into bed. It's 103.3 The App. It's Mighty Iris, a sickly Mighty Iris. I'm a sick little worm. I'm always getting sick. Why? I've been shoving my mouth full of cough drops this week and cough medicine. Okay, I shouldn't have done that. I shouldn't play around when I'm sick. Here's the Wallflowers.

0: Joy Division. They're part of the 2026 Rock Hall of Fame this year. That ceremony, I would love to go to that. It's in L.A. L.A. It's Mighty Iris. It's 103.3 The App. Yeah, Joy Division and New Order. They're part of the class of 2026. That's going to be at Peacock Theater November 4th, I want to say. I'll double check.
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Okay, Haley, be quiet. It's 103.3 The App. It's Mighty Iris. And guess what tickets we have? Tickets to see Our Lady Peace for the 30th anniversary tour with the Verve Pipe, Aztec Theater, October 11th. 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

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I'm difficult. It's 103.3 The App. It's Mighty Iris. Why do I get sick all the time? Is anyone else suffering from the allergies? 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I feel for you. I salute you. I could go for a Chris Isaak cover. How about you? Mom.

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Oh my God, dudes. Lizzie Borden, the Ryan Murphy series, Monster. It's on Netflix. Have you watched it? She's freaking killing it. Ella Beatty. Oh my God. She's the bee's knees. She is a psycho killer. In the show. Not in real life. But, yeah, man, she's doing a great job. I haven't finished it yet. I'm trying to take my time. Cause with Ryan Murphy series, man, woohoo. They make me tingle in all the right places. Oh, speaking of which, American Horror Story Season 13 is now on Hulu and FX. I need to watch that too.

KTFM HD2 Floresville. 103.3 The App sounds like this. And a little like this. San Antonio's alternative. But I'm a creep. 103.3 The App.

Once again, we have your tickets to see Our Lady Peace, Aztec Theater, October 11th. It's a Sunday. But then you have Columbus Day the day after. If you're off, congratulations. Jealous. So yeah, it's with special guest The Verve Pipe. And if you want tickets, DM us on Instagram at 103.3 The App.

0: Well, I haven't heard that one in dog's age. It's 103.3 The App. It's Mighty Iris. Hi. I'm going to take more. Man, my head is throbbing. It's crazy. Allergies really attack the whole body, don't they?
1: Hey, Ebenezer! Someone just hit my car!
2: 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Well, I reckon we better call the car wreck cowboy.
1: When?
2: 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Right.

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It's 103.3 The App. It's Mighty Iris. Do you hear what I sound like? Are you hearing me? Now I know how Joan of Arc felt. Seriously, I can't believe we're playing this song. I love The Smiths.

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Actually, no. 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

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It's 103.3 The App. It's Mighty Iris. We're almost through the week, okay? So once Friday's over, I'm going to crawl into bed and watch my spooky shows and spooky movies. It's going to be great. Not closing time just yet. I still have a few more hours.

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1033, the app, and the spooky season is upon us. It's Mighty Iris. Hi. I keep going back to this outfit. The little bumblebee girl from the Blind Melon video. Wouldn't that be kind of cool to be for Halloween? Do a lot of people dress up as her?

0: Do I own red shoes? Do you own red shoes? Put on your red shoes and dance. Okay. It's 103.3 The App. It's Mighty Iris. I'm only listening to the tunes. Oh, by the way, tomorrow is One Hit Wonder Day. Think about that. We'll talk about it in the next few minutes.
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Okay, everyone. If you know me, you know that some of my favorite days of the year are New Year's Eve, St. Patty's Day, and this is another one, National One-Hit Wonder Day, which is tomorrow. And I think this qualifies as one, right? It's 103.3 The App. It's Mighty Iris. I will be posting on my Instagram like crazy. Check out my stories. Hopefully my one-hit wonder picks will be some of your favorites, too. Here's Gautier.

Ah, there it is, the birthday album. Did you know on this very day, Nirvana released Nevermind, September 24th, 1991, 35 years ago today. Crazy, right? It's 103.3 The App. It's Mighty Iris. We need some cake and candles to celebrate Nirvana. Here's Joyce Manor.

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Dedication time. It's 103.3 The App. It's Mighty Iris. This song goes out. Not this one. The next one goes out to my best friend in the world. Marcus Montgomery Latoya Jackson Eugene Smith III Handy. This is for you. Oh, Marcus, I want to go dancing now. This reminds me of drinking on Sundays. Aw, here's the Sundays, Marcus.

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It just takes some time, and a little like this. San Antonio's alternative. 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

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Don't speak. Don't even breathe. Don't twitch. It's Mighty Iris. It's 103.3 The App. Just bask in the essence that is Duran Duran. I love Duran Duran. I just want to melt away to this song. This is off the Rio album. Duh. I love my Duran Duran. Simon. Simon Le Bon. John Taylor. I love you.

0: 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It's on a Sunday. I think that would rock. It's their 30th anniversary tour. Love Our Lady Peace. Okay, good luck.
1: Hey, Ebenezer! 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

Never again. Oh, see, anytime I'm sick, I can always hit those low notes, the Dave Gahan notes. Yeah, it's 103.3 The App. It's Mighty Iris. You had something to hide. Should have hidden it, shouldn't you? See? Yo, I can go low. I can go low. I love Policy of Truth. This is my jam. If you'll excuse me, I'm going to dance, even though I'm not feeling so hot. Oh, my Depeche Mode.

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Thank you. The Chili Peppers have an albumversary as well today, along with Nirvana. It's 103.3 The App. It's Mighty Iris. On this very day, September 24th, 1991, 35 years ago today, the Chili Peppers released Blood Sugar Sex Magic. That's Give It Away. That's Suck My Kiss. That's Under the Bridge. That's Breaking the Girl. I'll let you celebrate on your own. I'll let you celebrate privately. Get some candles, get some cakes, cupcakes. Ooh, that would be good. All right, we'll talk tomorrow. Good night.

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